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2: Here's your weather forecast from Kicks Country. No let up on the heat for a while. Big high pressure system covering most of the western states will be in the low 60s overnight. Clear skies, a little bit breezy. Gusty wind kicking in on Monday up to 30 miles an hour. We're in the mid-90s and lots of sunshine. Clear and upper 50s on Monday night. The heat gets turned up a little bit on Tuesday and Wednesday. It'll be windy both days. Sunny highs around 100. For Kicks Country, I'm meteorologist Steve Hamilton.
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5: Here's your weather forecast from Kix Country. No let up on the heat for a while. Big high pressure system covering most of the western states will be in the low 60s overnight. Clear skies, a little bit breezy. Gusty wind kicking in on Monday up to 30 miles an hour. We're in the mid 90s and lots of sunshine. Clear and upper 50s on Monday night. The heat gets turned up a little bit on Tuesday and Wednesday. It'll be windy both days, sunny highs around 100. For Kix Country, I'm meteorologist Steve Hamilton.
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5: Here's your weather forecast from Kix Country. No let up on the heat for a while. Big high pressure system covering most of the western states will be in the low 60s overnight. Clear skies, a little bit breezy. Gusty wind kicking in on Monday up to 30 miles an hour. We're in the mid-90s and lots of sunshine. Clear and upper 50s on Monday night. The heat gets turned up a little bit on Tuesday and Wednesday. It'll be windy both days, sunny highs around 100. For Kix Country, I'm meteorologist Steve Hamilton.
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0: Here's Kix Country meteorologist Steve Hamilton with the latest Pueblo area forecast.
2: Here's your weather forecast from Kix Country. No let up on the heat for a while. Big high pressure system covering most of the western states will be in the low 60s overnight. Clear skies, a little bit breezy. Gusty wind kicking in on Monday up to 30 miles an hour. We're in the mid-90s and lots of sunshine. Clear and upper 50s on Monday night. The heat gets turned up a little bit on Tuesday and Wednesday. It'll be windy both days. Sunny highs around 100. For Kix Country, I'm meteorologist Steve Hamilton.
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0: hold on to something?
1: Well, actually, it's a time machine. We just set it, turn it on, open the door, and there we are.
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I saw the old man's face. Front page obituary. He was a millionaire. He left his fortune to some guy he barely knew. His kids were mad as hell.

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1: Here's your weather forecast from Kix Country. No let up on the heat for a while. Big high pressure system covering most of the western states will be in the low 60s overnight. Clear skies, a little bit breezy. Gusty wind kicking in on Monday up to 30 miles an hour. We're in the mid-90s and lots of sunshine. Clear and upper 50s on Monday night. The heat gets turned up a little bit on Tuesday and Wednesday. It'll be windy both days. Sunny highs around 100. For Kix Country, I'm meteorologist Steve Hamilton.
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1: Here's your weather forecast from Kix Country. No let up on the heat for a while. Big high pressure system covering most of the western states will be in the low 60s overnight. Clear skies, a little bit breezy. Gusty wind kicking in on Monday up to 30 miles an hour. We're in the mid 90s and lots of sunshine. Clear and upper 50s on Monday night. The heat gets turned up a little bit on Tuesday and Wednesday. It'll be windy both days. Sunny highs around 100. For Kix Country, I'm meteorologist Steve Hamilton.
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Hey girl, what's up? I know it's late, but I knew you'd pick it up. Nah, I ain't drunk. Okay, maybe I do have a little buzz, but that song came on and I just thought what harm could come from one little call.

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The biggest country hits are right here. 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
1: NBC News Radio, I'm Michael Kastner. Israel has attacked targets in Iran, despite President Trump claiming he asked them not to. The strikes, which reportedly hit several targets, including in the city of Tehran, came early Monday, local time, after Iran fired missiles at Israel. Israel says all those attacks were intercepted. Canada is restricting U.S. livestock imports after a second screwworm case was found in Texas. A second case of the parasite was discovered Friday in a month-old calf in southern Texas. Snoop Dogg has been rapping about Long Beach, the LBC, since he made his debut over 30 years ago. And over the weekend, he got to headline the opening for the new Long Beach Amphitheater. The 11,000-seat F&M Bank Amphitheater is right on the water in front of the iconic Queen Mary cruise ship. This summer, Lil Wayne, Luke Bryan, and Motley Crue will hit the stage there. Michael Kastner, NBC News Radio.
2: Here's your weather forecast from Kix Country. With the gusty wind and hot temperatures today, we'll have fire weather conditions, especially during the afternoon hours. We're headed for the mid-90s. Wind at about 10 to 20 miles an hour, and we're getting sunshine. Few clouds drifting through for the overnight hours. Our low should be around 60. Really windy again on Tuesday. It'll be a sunny day with mid-90s, wind gusting to 40 miles an hour tomorrow. For Kix Country, I'm meteorologist Steve Hamilton.
3: Currently 64 degrees at 6:03 at the Kix Country Studios. Luke Bryan and Motley Crue, sign me up for that.
4: Yeah.
5: Yeah.
3: At the big concert there. Yeah. Probably not on the same night. But anyway, hey, good morning.
5: Good morning.
3: Monday, back to work. Back at it. Dave Moore, Gina Rose on the radio.
5: Hello, good morning.
3: Hello, how are you?
5: I'm well, thank you.
3: The weekend was good?
5: It was good, yeah.
3: Yeah?
5: Yeah, it was teamed up with some buddies, and we had a yard sale.
3: Oh, nice.
5: Successful, of course.
3: All right, very
5: good.
3: And
5: always fun.
3: Yeah?
5: Yeah?
3: Yeah. Was there wine or anything like that?
5: Oh, no. No, no, no.
3: No?
5: No, some pastries, perhaps.
3: Pastries. Okay.
5: But we also had fruit.
3: Oh.
5: So, okay. You know, the offset.
3: All righty.
5: How about you? How was your weekend?
3: It was good, but I was talking to Jay Diamond Salas, our buddy, last night. I'm going, man, the weekend just... It's Sunday night already, because I know. And he said, and I didn't do anything fun.
5: Like, he said that?
3: Yeah.
5: Oh, well, you know what,
3: I'm
5: though?
3: I'm so sorry.
5: Sometimes the unfun is fun.
3: Sometimes, yeah. Just sitting on the patio and going, okay,
5: yeah,
3: this works. All right, we got a good show for you this morning. It's going to be good.
5: All right.
3: And hold on to something. We're going to get it started.
5: Okay.
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3: Best friends.
5: That's so cool.
3: Your bestie. Yeah.
5: Ooh, I don't know how to pick. I have such wonderful friends.
3: See, there you go.
5: Yeah.
3: All right.
5: Okay.
3: Got a lot of best friends.
5: I got a lot of besties.
3: Here we go. 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
5: Good morning.

0: 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Wake it up, wake it up. You can do it. Dave Moore, Gina Rose, trying to help you get your Mama Monday started.
1: Yeah, stretch and yawn and just move. Okay. Just move.
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0: 107.5 Kicks Country. Little Jordan Davis right there. Turn this truck around. 11 after 6. Dave and Gina on the radio, helping you get your day going, get it started here. Monday, it's like, oh, where did that weekend go? Just went right by.
1: Well, hopefully you were doing something like, I don't know, we were just talking about boats.
0: Boats?
1: That boat thing where you buy it and you're so excited. And
0: yeah.
1: And then you're like, oh, we don't float enough.
0: Then you have to turn around and sell it.
1: Mm-hmm.
0: I almost bought a boat years ago.
1: Yeah.
0: But it's like,
1: are you regretting not having done so?
0: I bought something fun instead.
1: What'd you buy?
0: I bought a Camaro. Oh.
1: Okay, I would say you made the good choice.
0: Yeah. Probably used it more than I would have used the boat, right?
1: Uh-huh. Yeah.
0: But yeah. You can't fish from the Camaro, though.
1: Can't you, though?
0: Well,

0: Get to drinking. That is Zach John King, new guy on Kix Country. 107.5 sounded good right there. Good morning. It's the Kix Country Morning Show. That's Gina Rose right there.
1: Good morning.
0: I'm Dave Moore. It is a pleasure to have you along with us this morning.
1: Yes.
0: Yeah.
1: Such a pleasure, darling.
2: Yeah. I'm loving every minute.
0: Okay. It's it's Monday. We're going to help you get through the Monday. We're going to help you because coming up at 9, we got 3 hours of nonstop country for you.
1: Oh, gosh.
0: So that's going to help.
1: Well, that's a dandy thing.
0: Back to back to back to back to back.
1: Yeah.
0: Yeah, from 9 to noon. That's pretty cool.
1: We'll look forward to that.
0: All right. And in between now and then, we've got some fun things. We've got birthdays, of course, coming up in about a half hour. Text us, 719-733-7923 with your birthday wishes.
1: Perfect.
0: Even for the weekend, if you have some. We have several Pueblo celebrities to talk about.
1: Ooh.
0: From the weekend and from today.
1: Okay.
0: So there you go.
1: So fun.
0: All right.
1: So fun.
0: Get ready. Where's your towel? Where's the shower? Let's go.
1: Okay, there's a visual.
0: Yeah.
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0: 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I Can't Love You Anymore. Ella Langley, Morgan Wallen. What a team that is right there, huh?
1: Yes, three.
0: Country's best on your radio. It's 29 after 6, keeping you on time with Dave Moore, Gina Rose. It's your Kicks Morning Show.
1: Hello.
0: Hello, hello.
1: What's
0: going
1: on?
0: Got some fun stuff coming up this morning.
1: Sure, like what?
0: We're going to check into the folks from Sherwin-Williams to find out what the loneliest color is.
1: There's a lonely color?
0: Apparently there
1: is. Like unused.
0: Maybe so.
1: Most unused. Yeah. The most. Aw.
0: Also, something that involves email, if you have email apnea.
1: Apnea.
0: Mm.
1: Oh, okay.
0: I don't know if you can get one of those big mask devices for that.
1: Imagine that. We'd have it on all the time.
0: Right.
1: Mask.
0: That's for sure.
1: Okay.
0: Oh,
1: my
0: gosh.
1: Well, that sounds interesting.
0: So that's on the way.
1: All right.
0: Let's see what else. We're going to preview a little bit of music and some other fun stuff.
1: And we'll have funny comedy here coming up.
0: That's right.
1: Mm-hmm.
0: All right. Right now, we're going to get your Monday going with a special Monday morning show song.
1: Woo.
0: Here we go. Come on.

0: There you go. It was a short one, but...
1: Yes. Okay. I listen every day, too.
0: Right? You're awake now, so that's good.

0: Tick-tock, tick-tock. Kicks Country. It's Hands of Time. It's Eric Church on Kicks. Good morning. 20 before 7 o'clock, I've got the weird story of the day, if you're ready.
1: Oh, I'm ready.
0: It's just like, are you serious?
1: Okay.
0: So, Guy Fieri, you know him, the drive-ins, diners, and dives.
1: He's a chef.
0: Yeah.
1: With big hair.
0: Right.
1: Mm-hmm.
0: And he's not a small guy, but he's not morbidly obese. And given the amount of food we see him eat, you'd think he would weigh like 4'10".
1: Yes.
0: But here's his secret. He really doesn't eat.
1: Huh?
0: You might see him put his food in his mouth and even chew it a few times, but you pretty much never see him swallow.
1: What? Oh, he spits it out.
0: Yes. A streamer calls himself Dr. Spaghetti examined a

0: bunch of Guy's videos and figured out some of his tricks. The most obvious one is camera cuts. Guy puts some food in his mouth, chews it once or twice, and then the camera cuts away.
1: Uh-huh.
0: So they're saying now he doesn't eat anything. He actually spits it out and actually acts like he's swallowing it.
1: Wow.
0: Well,
1: okay.
0: I have to.
1: Well, if you think about
0: tune
1: it.
0: Tune in and watch
1: you,
0: that.
1: Yeah. If you think about it. And then I always wonder, too, when there's scenes in movies and or TV shows and they're eating, like, say, Big Bang Theory. They don't ever. They rarely actually put the food in their mouth. Have you noticed that?
0: We have. We've watched them go, hey, look, they're actually eating it this time.
1: This time.
0: But a lot of time they do. They get a lot of Chinese carry out.
1: Yeah, but I mean, I've always wondered, you know, how they how they manage
0: That'd
1: that.
0: That'd be a fun interview to ask them. Do you guys really eat the food? Or?
1: It doesn't look like they do a lot of, like, the fork is in there and they're tossing it around.
0: Right.
1: And, you know, make it look like they're going to eat it. But
0: I know.
1: That's interesting.
0: So, yeah, that's what they say.
1: Cut.
0: I'll have to check it out and see if he really eats it or not.
1: I've never watched a Guy Fieri thing.
0: Oh, you never watched Drive-Ins, Diners, and Dives?
1: No.
0: Oh, it's kind of fun.
1: Okay.
0: Sometimes they feature restaurants in places you've been.
1: Okay.
0: Like every once in a while, there'll be. And in Colorado Springs, you go to blah, blah, blah. It's like, oh, you need to try that place.
1: I've been there.
0: Yeah.
1: Okay, neat. I'll check it out.
0: Still waiting on a Pueblo restaurant, but.
1: Yay.
0: Come on, Guy.
1: Let's get it happening.

0: Fancy light.
1: Any advice for keeping cool during this scorching summer?
2: Just hopefully go into the pool.
1: Oh, yeah. Thanks for taking us along. 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

0: drunk. Dustin Lynch, Easy to Love, Kix Country, 107.5. Hey, what's up? Good morning.
1: One
0: final chance to do birthdays here coming up next.
1: Cool. Okay.
0: 733-7923. Texas, baby.

0: 107.5 Kix Country, a little sangria on ice with some lemons and some oranges, or actually oranges sliced up in it. A little summertime drink, maybe.
1: Sounds good.
0: How about that? Maybe maybe for the evening. Yeah.
1: Mm-hmm.
0: There you go. Hey, good morning. It's 6:51. It's the Kix Country Morning Show. Dave Moore, Gina Rose here. And
1: yay.
0: We got your birthdays.
1: Love it.
0: All right, Jen. Saturday.
1: Well, I have. Oh, okay. Go ahead. Yeah. The weekend first. Okay.
0: From Saturday, Mr. Vern Larson had a birthday. Yay, Vern.
1: Hey.
0: Yesterday, our buddy Shanna Farmer and our big buddy Diana DeLuca Armstrong. Not big buddy, but our best buddy. You know what I'm saying.
1: I totally know what you're saying.
0: Diana had a birthday yesterday.
1: Happy birthday, Di.
0: Yeah.
1: Love you, love you, love you.
0: And today's birthday, Jimmy Benfatti having a birthday today.
1: Wow.
0: Happy birthday to all the Pueblo kids having
1: These
0: birthdays.
1: These are celebrities.
0: Heck yeah.
1: That whole list.
0: Did you have someone else for that list?
1: For today, my bonus grandson, Owen, is having a birthday.
0: All
1: Happy
0: right.
1: Happy birthday, Owie.
0: How old is Owen?
1: Good question.
0: Okay, then.
1: He would be
0: 49.
1: 7, I think.
0: No, I'm just...
1: Again, bonus.
0: Right.
1: And you remember how many I have.
0: That's right. You got a ton.
1: Yes.
0: Also having a birthday today, Juliana Margulies. She was the good wife. She was also an ER. She's 60 today. Nancy Sinatra.
1: Wow.
0: Frank Sinatra's daughter. These boots are made for walking.
1: Mm-hmm, that's just what they'll do.
0: One of these days, these boots are...
1: I'm gonna walk all over you.
0: Exactly.
1: Okay.
0: How old do you think Nancy is today?
1: Wow. I would say she's in her early 80s.
0: 86.
1: Okay.
0: Today.
1: Wow.
0: Also, some celebs that have passed on but would have had birthdays today. Jerry Stiller, that he played George's birthday on Seinfeld.
1: Ben Stiller's dad.
0: Yeah, Barbara Bush and Joan Rivers all would have had birthdays today.
1: All right.
0: All right, and it's National Best Friends Day. So if you haven't talked to your best friend, maybe text him today. Just say,
1: That's
0: hey,
1: sweet.
0: You're my best friend. Thought I'd say hi.
1: I love you.
0: Yeah.
1: Yeah.
0: And when am I going to see you? Let's go have lunch.
1: That's right.
0: All right.
1: All right.
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2: NBC News Radio, I'm Michael Kastner. Israel says it launched retaliatory airstrikes across large portions of Iran, despite President Trump claiming he asked them not to. The strikes came after Iran fired a barrage of missiles at Israel on Sunday. Israel says all of those attacks were intercepted. Six people are recovering from injuries after a stabbing spree at New York's Penn Station. That's a busy railway station that lies directly below Madison Square Garden, where the Knicks are hosting San Antonio for Game 3 of the NBA Finals tonight. Police were able to track down the suspect and take him into custody. Charges are pending. OpenAI is reportedly still working on a so-called super app. More from Tammy Trujillo.
3: The Financial Times says it will be rolled out in a few weeks with an updated version of ChatGPT. The super app is supposed to combine AI agents and coding tools so OpenAI can attract more customers ahead of an expected IPO.
2: And on Wall Street, before the opening bell, stock futures are in the green. Michael Kastner, NBC News Radio.
4: Here's your weather forecast from Kicks Country. With the gusty wind and hot temperatures today, we'll have fire weather conditions, especially during the afternoon hours. We're headed for the mid-90s. Wind at about 10 to 20 miles an hour, and we're getting sunshine. Few clouds drifting through for the overnight hours. Our low should be around 60. Really windy again on Tuesday. It'll be a sunny day with mid-90s, wind gusting to 40 miles an hour tomorrow. For Kicks Country, I'm meteorologist Steve Hamilton.
1: Right now, 68 degrees already at the Kicks Country Studios. Good morning, 7:03, Dave Moore, Gina Rose. There was a lot of initials in that last story.
5: Yes, there
1: AI,
5: were.
1: AI, IPO, what, WTF, and I don't know, all kinds of stuff. But anyway, hey, good morning. It is Monday, back to work, back to the grind. So Sherwin-Williams has come out. They've announced the loneliest color.
5: Oh, okay.
1: So that's the one that's rarely purchased.
5: Okay.
1: All right. What general color do you think it is?
5: A general color, not like specifically.
1: You don't have to be like,
5: I guess red.
1: Red? No.
5: No?
1: It is actually a green.
5: What?
1: The color is called offbeat green.
5: Oh.
1: And it looks like broccoli or asparagus soup.
5: Yeah.
1: And here's, like, I'm scrolling up so you can see what color that is.
5: I found the story.
1: Kind of looks like snot a little bit, so.
5: It's kind of like.
1: I'm so sorry.
5: It's like snot with baby poop.
1: Okay.
5: So it's pretty bad.
1: Yeah. I'm not,
5: That was gross. We are so gross and there are cars, this morning.
1: There are cars driving around in Pueblo with that color.
5: No,
1: I got to think that after 2 weeks, you walk out to the garage and go, I can't believe I bought a car this color. Really? What am I thinking? But anyway, that is, according to Sherwin-Williams, the loneliest color, and it's called offbeat green.
5: Okay.
1: Now I like sage. I'm a big fan of the sage
5: Well,
1: green.
5: It's close.
1: Yeah.
5: It's not horrible. I'm going to tell you something.
1: Has kind of a pea soup kind of look to it, right?
5: Yes, but yeah. I will tell you, I had a kitchen that I painted a lot of it that color.
1: Oh, my
5: gosh. What I'm seeing on the screen.
1: Wow.
5: So maybe I was part of the offbeat green fools list.
1: Okay.
5: I liked it.
1: Okay.
5: Yeah, but...
1: It ain't easy being
5: it's a
1: green.
5: Lonely color.
1: Right.
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1: Okay. So, Offbeat green is the loneliest color, and one is the loneliest number, right?
5: Now we know.

0: 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Good morning, Dave Moore. Gina Rose hanging out with you this morning. It's your Kix Morning Show.
1: Happy National Best Friends Day.
0: Yeah.
1: Track them down.
2: 40 HP Johnson on a flat bottom metal boat. Coke cans and BB guns, barbed wire and old fence posts.

0: 107.5 Kicks Country. Good song from Luke Combs from a couple years back, Better Together. I like it. All right, good morning. Hope your day's going well. Dave Moore, Gina Rose helping you get going. It's your Kicks Morning Show, Monday version. Here we go, back to work. How is it that have you had your kids say, I'm bored yet?
1: No. They're just, it's too new.
0: Is it?
1: It's too new.
0: Okay.
1: Yeah. They've got a lot to accomplish.
0: Right.
1: First, and then there'll be that day.
0: There's a lot of things to do. There's the city park rides, if, you know, they're smaller.
1: Yes.
0: And they got the train. That's always fun.
1: So many things to do.
0: We're going
1: to
0: get my little grandson, going to get him down here, and because he absolutely loves trains. He actually had a train for his second birthday, and the guy would take all the little kids around the block and in this big train. There was like, I don't know, 10 cars, and it was very cool.
1: And he didn't want to get off the train.
0: He rode picked every different color and rode every different color of car in the train.
1: He's
0: it was pretty cool.
1: Amazing.
0: He's pretty fun.
1: He's so cute.
0: So, yeah, we got to get him down to City Park and get that train ride going.
1: Hey, yes.
0: And
1: yes.
0: Can grown-ups ride in the train? I think they can.
1: I think so. Because especially if you have a toddler, they need you.
0: Sure.
1: You know.
0: Okay, that'd be good.
1: Yeah.
0: All right, something fun to do.
1: Are you going
0: to
1: do it?
0: I am.
1: Okay.
0: I don't mind riding.
1: Choo-choo!
0: Some people think, oh, you're going to be embarrassed. It's like,
1: nope.
0: You've mistaken me for someone who cares what other people think.
1: Nope.
0: It's fun.

0: is where it ends.
1: 107.5 Kicks Country, sounding good right there, Bailey Zimmerman, and Where It Ends. It's 20 after 7, Dave and Gina on the radio, and it's Best Friends Day.
2: It is. So yeah. I have some best friend movie trivia.
1: Okay.
2: Okay.
1: I'll be ready.
2: So I'm going to, you know, set you up like with some
1: Best friend
2: choice.
1: Movie trivia music?
2: Sure.
1: Okay,
2: why not?
1: Here we go.
2: Oh, okay. That sounds friendly.
1: Yeah.
2: Okay. In the movie Thelma and Louise, what kind of car do the friends drive on their famous road trip? Is it a Mustang, a Thunderbird, a Camaro, or a Cadillac?
1: Thunderbird.
2: Correct.
1: Convertible, by the way.
2: Yes. In Toy Story, who becomes Woody's unlikely best friend? Rex, Ham, Buzz Lightyear, or Slinky Dog?
1: Buzz Lightyear.
2: Correct. In Finding Nemo, what fish becomes Marlin's best friend during the search? Is it Gil, Peach, Dory, or Bubbles?
1: Dory.
2: Correct. Which movie features the friendship of Mike and Sully? Is it Cars?
1: Monsters.
2: Good.
1: Monsters, Inc.
2: Monsters,
1: yeah.
2: Inc. Very good. In Stand By Me, what are the boys searching for? A treasure, a missing dog, a lost train, or a dead body?
1: Dead body.
2: That got dark pretty fast, didn't it?
1: And that's with Will Wheaton is in that movie.
2: When
1: he was a kid, yeah.
2: I didn't realize that it was him.
1: Yeah.
2: He didn't talk the same.
1: Right.
2: Okay.
1: Right.
2: All right. How about in Shrek? Who becomes Shrek's best friend? Is it Puss in Boots?
1: Donkey.
2: Okay. Which movie includes the famous line, "You are a toy"? Cars, Toy Story, Finding Nemo, or Monsters, Inc.?
1: Gotta be Toy Story.
2: Okay. In Frozen, who is Anna's loyal companion for much of her journey? I don't know if you know this one, because are you a Frozen person?
1: I'm not.
2: Okay. Sven, Olaf, Kristoff, or Marshmallow?
1: I think it's Olaf.
2: Nope, it's Kristoff.
1: Oh, okay.
2: Although Olaf would absolutely be...
1: Be close.
2: Okay, one more, and this is a hard round.
1: Okay.
2: Which famous best friend duo appears in the movie Butch Cassidy and the Sundance Kid?
1: Oh, that's Paul Newman and Robert Redford.
2: Good.
1: One of my all-time favorite movies.
2: You did pretty well.
1: Who are those guys? Right?
2: Right.
1: Oh, my gosh. That's pretty good.
2: Good job.
1: I like it. If you're asking yourself, where did all those weeds come from? 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

0: 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It's Lainey Wilson. Good morning, 7:31. Happy Best Friends Day. Dave Moore, Gina Rose on the radio.
1: Who are those guys?
0: There you go.
2: You don't want to know.
0: All right. Hey, good morning. I've got morning funnies here for you.
2: Okay,
0: this
2: good.
0: This is Jerry Seinfeld talking about eBay and storage units. We're all trying to downsize, get rid of things, go through the garage, and let's see what we can do here, right?
3: 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It's like a prison visit when you go there, isn't it? Everything's locked up, everything's rusted and broken. You gotta bust into that lock, you lift up that rolling steel door. Look, I'm trying to get you guys out of here, okay? If there's no place for you in the world, I'm looking, I'm working on it. I will be back to see you again soon. Everything is thrown out in the end. We are thrown out in the end, my friends. And when I hear about someone that died and wanted certain important personal possessions put in with them when they're buried, I'm all for that. Take your crap with you.
0: Oh, my gosh.
2: Well, you know, we might need it someday.
0: You might.
2: And, you know, you might.
0: I'm thinking not.
2: That's funny.

0: 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Good morning, 7:39. Up and at 'em. Ready to head out the door? Are you ready to get off to work this morning, or are you running a little behind?
1: Go, go, go, go.
0: Mondays are a little bit slower.
1: Yeah, they are.
0: You know, just kind of. Although I took a, I seem to take, I took a speedy shower this morning. It's like,
1: really?
0: Just everything was like.
1: Yeah? You were just trying to set a record?
0: Well,
1: or
0: no, I was just, I don't know.
1: Trying to, you know, get her done.
0: Well, I pushed the snooze button a couple of times this morning.
1: Oh, okay.
0: Yeah.
1: I see.
0: Makes a difference.
1: Yes, it
0: does. Those extra 9 minutes, they're so wonderful, aren't they?
1: I know, but in fact, your elbow is really dirty this morning.
0: No, it's not.
1: Yes, it is.
0: Is it?
1: You missed your elbow. He's really looking.
0: I'm
1: just kidding.
0: Okay. Well, I worked in the garage all day yesterday. Anything's possible. I could have.
1: Oh, that's funny.
0: Paint, grease.
1: Peanut butter.
0: Bug spray.

0: 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He released that in specifically. Jesus.
1: Get it together, man.
0: Specifically, I'll be okay. Specifically.
2: I'm sorry, do you speak English?
0: For the 4th of July, but I thought, what the heck, let's play that a little bit. Song
3: Love
0: for
3: it.
0: America, Tim McGraw.
3: Yeah.
0: Kix Country. Good morning. Thank you for flipping us on this morning.
3: Thank you. Here's your hug.
0: Thank you for not flipping us off.
3: Lord.

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1: I was all but 22, I think, at the time. I'd been out on the road, lonely at night, and it'd been a while.

down at a local beer joint with a few of the guys. With this cute little country girl called mine. And boy, let me tell you, she was the prettiest thing I'd ever seen in a pair of boots. 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And that's when I realized that she was every cowboy's dream come true.

0: 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Riley Green helping out Ella Langley, and you look like you love me, right?
1: Sweet and foxy.
0: Good morning, Dave love and Gina it. On the radio. It's your Kix morning show.
2: Yes.
0: Yeah, so, you were telling me about something about called practice dating?
2: Yeah, there's this thing now. It's kind of like Gen Z things. Okay, they're trying to do something different.
0: Of course.
2: So basically, it's like they're not dating for love. They're practice dating. And it's with people they aren't normally attracted to. So the idea is you take the pressure off, because dating somebody who isn't your type can help lower expectations.
0: Right.
2: And and make it feel, you know, more natural, right? So there's a dating guru. Her name's Serena Kerrigan. She said that profiles and photos do not tell the whole story. We know that. And people can surprise you in person. So instead of treating every first date like it could lead to marriage, the goal is to use these casual meetups to build confidence, have some good conversation, and just get more comfortable meeting new people.
0: Not necessarily physically attracted, but just like...
2: Right, or just...
0: Find out a little bit more about this person.
2: Yeah, I mean, you never know.
0: A practice date, you know, right?
2: Beauty is in the eye of the beholder.
0: Sure.
2: Right?
3: Boom. He's a dreamboat.
2: He's a dreamboat. Anyway, so it's an idea, I guess. I think it's cool. Yeah. You just never know what might actually be what happens.
0: There you go.
2: You know?
0: So, wow.
2: Mm-hmm.
0: I can't really identify much with that. It's been so many years since I was on a date.
2: Thank goodness, right?
0: Without my, obviously before I was married. That was a long time ago.
2: Mm-hmm. But a date night you guys would have.
0: We have date nights, but
2: But you don't date others.
0: No. That would not be good. Right?
2: Of course
0: but yeah,
2: not.
0: That's interesting. So the Gen Zers are coming up with this thing. So
2: practice date.
0: No pressure. Mm-hmm. We're just here to have some fun.
2: Have some conversation and coffee.
0: Okay.
2: Maybe.
0: I like it.
2: Okay.
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1: NBC News Radio, I'm Michael Kastner. Israel says it's attacked multiple targets in Iran, despite President Trump claiming he asked them not to. The strikes, which reportedly hit several targets, including in the city of Tehran, came early Monday local time after Iran fired missiles at Israel. At least 30 people are dead after a magnitude 7.8 earthquake rocked the Philippines. The number of injured has risen to well over 100. Dozens of buildings have collapsed or been damaged. Scary Movie 6 is on track to set a franchise record after drawing crowds on its opening day. More from Scott Carr.
2: The Paramount and Miramax film grossed more than $24 million on Friday alone.
3: Ghostface is still killing folks.
2: Scary Movie 6 is expected to make about $56 million by the end of the weekend. The parody reunites Marlon Wayans, Sean Wayans, and Damon Wayans Jr.
1: Michael Kastner, NBC News Radio.
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4: Here's your weather forecast from Kix Country. With the gusty wind and hot temperatures today, we'll have fire weather conditions, especially during the afternoon hours. We're headed for the mid-90s. Wind at about 10 to 20 miles an hour, and we're getting sunshine. Few clouds drifting through for the overnight hours. Our low should be around 60. Really windy again on Tuesday. It'll be a sunny day with mid-90s, wind gusting to 40 miles an hour tomorrow. For Kix Country, I'm meteorologist Steve Hamilton.
5: Right now, we're looking at 76 degrees already, and it's just 8:02 in the morning at Kix Country on Pueblo's north side. Good morning, Dave Moore, Gina Rose, hanging out with you this morning. Best Friends Day.
6: Good morning. Yeah.
5: So if you've gotten to work already and you clicked on the computer, you're going, well, you need to be careful, because do you ever catch yourself holding your breath while reading an email? It's called email apnea.
6: Oh.
5: Apparently it's a real thing.
6: I do that all the time, just all day long. I'm not breathing.
5: And whether you know it or not, it is adding stress to your day.
6: To your body and your brain and, yeah.
5: Right. I remember at a job I worked at years ago, I'd open the door and it's like, oh, the red light on my phone is blinking. And you stop breathing for a bit, right? It usually happens when you're concentrating or feeling pressure to respond to the email. And this causes our bodies to interrupt or interpret an incoming email almost like a threat.
6: Yeah.
5: Which makes us tense up.
6: Fight or flight.
5: And hold our breath without reading it.
6: Without even realizing that
5: we don't realize
6: doing
5: it. Yeah.
6: Wow.
5: Now, there is something you can do to fight it before opening
6: I was just going to ask you.
5: Yeah. Before opening that next email. Take a slow breath out. Relax your shoulders. And paying attention to your breathing can make a big difference. It can actually, isn't that crazy?
6: So take a slow breath out. When do we breathe in?
5: Just like,
6: just
5: kind of like a.
6: What do we do next?
5: Then you click open. It's like.
6: Yeah, but when do we breathe in?
5: Well, no, you can breathe in anytime. Just relax your breath.
6: It says, take a slow breath out.
5: Yes. And then click.
6: And then click and never breathe again.
5: It'll be right. Oh, no. It'll be fine. It'll be fine.
6: I'll have to catch myself, though. That's interesting, because I think we all do it.

0: 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That is the latest from Jason Aldean called Don't Tell On Me. All right, good song.
1: So good.
0: 807, are you holding your breath while you check your emails? Don't do it.
1: Do it.
2: Kick the dust up.

0: Chester. Back it on up. Fill your cup up. That's what's up, up. Let's kick the dust up.
1: 107.5 Kicks Country, Kick the Dust Up. Luke Bryan right there. Good morning, Dave and Gina on the radio. So the big wedding, big wedding coming up on Saturday.
2: Boy, what are we paying attention to?
1: Well, now they're saying that Taylor Swift and Travis Kelce may be getting married at Madison Square Garden.
2: Okay.
1: Now they're saying on July 3rd.
2: Oh.
1: But that. The source says that guests will be transported in blacked out limousines and blah, blah, blah. But I don't think that's the case.
2: Mm-hmm.
1: The world seems to have accepted that they're getting married in New York City. But what about the venue? So they're saying Madison Square Garden, but that's... And it's July 3rd. But we all know that...
2: Well, that's going to be crazy.
1: Yeah.
2: That can't happen.
1: Now, maybe the reception for all the extra friends and family would be there on July 3rd, but
2: that's
1: because they have reserved a place in Rhode Island for June 13th and have paid extra money to the bride and groom who had already had it reserved. So,
2: well, what the heck? What's it gonna be, Taylor? So
1: I think it may be just one of those things where it's just like kind of a, we're going to fake like this is happening when really on June 13th, we're going to get married in Rhode Island, on Newport Beach, right? So we'll see what happens. Maybe there'll be a big reception there.
2: Well, I can't imagine Madison Square Garden would be a great place during a holiday weekend. I mean, she's going to she would overtake the entire experience for anyone else in the area.
1: Now, they don't have anything scheduled from June 29th through July 6th.
2: Okay,
1: MSG. So, we'll see what happens.
2: All right, I guess. We'll see. Have fun, kids. Okay. Have fun.
1: Oh, my gosh. Where do you go to buy something for Taylor Swift and Travis Kelce?
2: You just give them a hug, I guess.
1: Okay.

0: 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You're going to miss this. Trace Adkins, hey, good morning. Hope your day's going well. Dave Moore, Gina Rose on the radio. It's your Kicks Morning Show for Monday, Best Friends Day.
1: It is Best Friends Day.
0: Yeah.
1: So do you know how long it takes for close friendships to develop? I'll give you a range of ideas.
0: Okay.
1: Is it 20 hours, 50 hours, or 200 hours, or 500 hours?
0: For a best friend's relationship to develop? For a relationship to develop into best friends. I would say 500 hours.
1: It's actually about 200 hours.
0: Okay.
1: According to research.
0: So that's less than 10 days?
1: Well, it depends. It might be over, a few weeks, which makes more sense.
0: Oh, like a 24-hour, because you're not with them.
1: Right.
0: I see. You're
1: with them. If you are, there's definitely no
0: something
1: best
0: going
1: friend
0: on.
1: Action.
0: Yeah. Right.
1: There. Okay.
0: I get it. So, yeah, the time you spend maybe a couple hours over a course of 100 days or something.
1: Right,
0: Okay, that makes sense.
1: And so, more research, which is considered one of the strongest predictions of friendship, is it... Well, you kind of throw some stuff out there, and I'll tell you if you're close.
0: Okay.
1: So, you know, predictors of, like, what would be some strengths between the two that would say, hey, this friendship has some potential?
0: Yeah, I would think that you have some common fun interests, like maybe you have the same hobbies or you like the same music.
1: Perfect, yeah.
0: Maybe similar movies, if you talk about movies. But music, I think, is a real connection.
1: So this research says similar income, which is funny to me because that shouldn't be a friendship thing, I don't think. Also, living near each other counts for something and having the same favorite foods.
0: Oh, okay.
1: That makes a lot of sense.
0: Sure, there you go.
1: Yeah. This is just from me to you, and this would, for me, determine whether or not you're my friend or my just... not friend.
0: An acquaintance?
1: Would you tell me if I had spinach in my teeth?
0: I would.
1: You would. Yes, you have told me. I have things going on.
0: I would hope that you would do the same. Yeah, it's like, you know, if I've got something hanging off my mustache or whatever.
1: There was that one day, that one morning where your head was bleeding.
0: Oh, yes.
1: Remember that?
0: I do remember that.
1: His head was bleeding.
0: My head was bleeding.
1: And
0: I don't know what happened.
1: I wasn't sure. I mean, obviously, you're bleeding, so there's that.
0: And you told me.
1: But I thought, and I think you put a tissue on it, much like a gentleman
0: like a little,
1: or someone would shave and cut themselves.
0: Right.
1: So for the morning show, he had a tissue on his head.
0: I forgot to... When
1: That's
0: I left the house,
1: what
0: I forgot.
1: Friends are for.
0: I forgot to take it off when I left the house.
2: That's ridiculous.
0: Well, I know.
1: That's
0: but
1: good.
0: That's what friends are for. It's like, oh, you've got a little
1: spinach.
0: I always use the word, you got a little something or a little fuzz.
1: Yeah.
0: Even though you kind of identified that it might be a bodily something.
1: Right. What you about the nose?
0: Yeah.
1: I have some friends and we do crusty check.
0: Okay, crusty.
1: We just throw our head back and say crusty check.
0: Oh, no.
1: And look at each other's nostrils.
0: I don't do that. That's
1: good friends, Dave.
0: That is.
1: That's good friends.
0: Yeah.
1: Crusty
0: What about the guy friends who have hair coming out of their nostrils?
1: No, I can't imagine you guys saying anything.
0: Could you trim those suckers, please? Seriously.
1: Would you tell your friend that?
0: No.
1: Okay, see? That's different.
0: I do.
1: Isn't that weird?
0: Yeah. I would not.
1: And I think women are different with each other.
0: That's up to their spouse. It's like, you need to have someone check your nostrils. you got fur coming out of there. You look like a Wookiee.
1: Yeah.
0: When the time comes to say goodbye to a loved one, Montgomery & Stewart Funeral Directors are here to guide you every step of the way. 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

0: 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Sounded good coming home to Old Dominion. Good morning. Hope your day's going well. Dave and Gina hanging out with you this morning on
1: Hello.
0: The Kicks Morning Show. Good morning. Good morning. It is National Best Friends Day, so...
1: Yeah, it is.
0: If your best friend is far away, make sure you reach out to him today. And if your best friend is close, you know, hey, let's grab lunch.
1: Or just call him and tell him something nice.
0: Yeah, yeah.
1: Or something foolish.
0: You've got spaghetti in your teeth. Or lettuce or something. All right. Hey, I've got not headline news for you if you're ready for that.
1: Cool.
0: It's always fun. And here it is now.
2: This is not headline news. The Tony Awards were last night. Want to know the winners? Didn't think so.
1: Hey.
2: HBO confirmed Euphoria is over. Mainly because there's no part of Sydney Sweeney's body left to show. Masters of the Universe, disappointed at the box office. You knew it was trouble when they updated the main character's pronoun to they man. And McDonald's introduced World Cup meals. They were going to make it a contest, but you'd hardly ever score points. This is not headline news. With Dave Moore and friends on Kicks Country 107.5.
0: They're trying to make the World Cup a big deal.
1: Uh-huh.
0: And it's cool that there's some of the initial games in the United States. But I think they're going to... The tickets aren't selling like they thought they would. Because they're really expensive. So
1: Okay. Keep
0: an eye on that.
1: All right.
0: And that's the same reason there aren't any fantasy soccer leagues.
1: Okay.
0: Nobody ever scores.
1: Right.
0: Yeah.
1: Oh.

0: 107.5 Kicks Country. Just a guy with a girl, little Blake right there. Good morning. How's it going? Blake Shelton sounding good. It's Dave and Gina on the radio. And how about Hardy for you right here?
1: Okay.

0: 107.5 Kix Country, Lauren, Elena, Chase, Matthew, together, all my exes, rolling country's best. So I got some music news for you.
1: Oh, tell me.
0: If you're ready for this.
1: Tell me.
0: Morgan Wallen teased a new song.
1: Okay.
0: He didn't give a release date, but here's a little bit of it.
1: Okay. We were.

0: right. So there's one.
1: Okay. Yeah.
0: And the other day we teased Lainey Wilson's song.
1: Okay.
0: It's been released.
1: Yeah.
0: It's Keys, Wallet, and You, I think is what it is called.
1: Cool.
0: Checking to make sure you got everything. And here's a young lady you've heard of.
1: Okay.
0: She's teasing her new song. But love-

0: I Knew It, I Knew You, from Toy Story 5, which is coming out later this year.
1: Uh-huh.
0: Okay. That's Taylor Swift. And in one day,
1: oh boy,
0: on Spotify, it debuted with almost 9 million streams.
1: Wow.
0: 9 million.
1: It is cute.
0: Oh my gosh.
1: It's cute, and it's interesting that she's considered a little country
0: swinging
1: again.
0: Back to country.
1: Yeah.
0: By the way, that We Are Never Ever Getting Back Together, that was never a country song.
1: People, no, it wasn't.
0: Country stations who played that were just like, what are you doing?
1: But she's still loved.
0: She's still hot. Her music is, I'm not hot, hot.
1: Okay,
0: you know what I'm saying.
1: That was creepy.
0: Her music is still hot, and she's a great artist and so creative, and she's got a little country thing going there. So
1: okay.
0: I suspect you'll hear that on Kix here pretty quick.
1: I look forward to the movie.
0: Yeah. Oh, yeah.
1: Mm-hmm.
0: Hopefully it's better than Toy Story 4.
1: I don't know if I saw that one.
0: It was awful.
1: The first one's the best one.
0: Yeah.
1: Sorry.

0: 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That's Keith Urban. 10 away from 9 o'clock. Did you want to talk about your drive-thru experience? Or no?
1: No, let's okay. not.
0: All right.
1: Let's not.
0: But it was a positive one.
1: It was
0: positive. It ended up being positive.
1: So it was one of those things where you wait for a really, really long time for something. You think they actually forgot you.
0: Right.
1: Fast food drive-thru, which I rarely do. And I waited and I waited and I waited and I thought,
0: so we are going to talk about it.
1: Well, I'm not going to, I don't want to say the restaurant.
0: Okay. But they made you happy at the end. They brought you.
1: Wow. Yeah. They gave me my money back.
0: And
1: they gave me food for the rest of my life. I was by myself and I got so much food.
0: Right.
1: But
0: you'll be eating that for 3 more days.
1: Mm-hmm. Yeah. They All went right. above and beyond to apologize.
0: Nice.
1: So,
0: All right. Good deal.
1: Yeah.
0: All right. Hey, we had fun this morning.
1: Okay.
0: And since it's Best Friend Day, we've been friends for quite a long time. Been on the radio together for
1: 20 years.
0: 20 years or more.
1: On
0: more
1: and
0: than
1: off.
0: That, actually.
1: Yeah.
0: On and off, yeah.
1: Mm-hmm.
0: Wow.
1: Yes.
0: I know.
1: So
0: it's pretty cool. And our social media expert, my daughter, has posted some stuff on social media with pictured us from back in the day.
1: You can see then and now,
0: right?
1: And how much he hasn't aged.
0: Oh, well.
1: However, your good friend Gina looks a little different.
0: Just
1: men are. It's just not fair.
0: Right?
1: Men age, and you guys either
0: we
1: look the
0: distinguished,
1: same.
0: Distinguished, right?
1: Or yeah. You just,
0: something.
1: It's fine. It's fine. Women, if we get one crevice near our eyeball, we are judged as looking older.
0: No, you're fine.
1: I'm fine.
0: You're great.
1: I like myself.
0: There you go. I like you too.
1: People like me.
0: Here comes Jack Handy, right?
1: Exactly.
0: All right. Hey, we'll see you in a couple of days on Thursday morning. How about that?
1: Okay.
0: And you know what's next?
1: What?
0: Three hours. Nonstop country?
1: Nonstop.
0: We got Dan and Shay's latest say-so part of that.
1: Okay.
0: Me and a beer can, Chris Jansen. He was a co-host on Country Countdown USA over the weekend.
1: All right.
0: We got, let's see, what else? Riley Green, Changed My Mind. Toby Keith, As Good As I Once Was, and more.
1: Yay! This sounds great.
0: 3 hours coming up next.
1: Nice.
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0: Country's best, Kix Country, 107.5 Josh Ross. Hate how you look, winding up 3 hours of nonstop country. Hopefully you got in on all or most of it. We do that every Monday morning from 9 to noon right here on Kix Country, 107.5, just to make your Monday workday a little bit better. All right, right now I have Lunchtime Laughs. Here's Jerry Seinfeld talking about how we try to get rid of our stuff.
1: 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You gotta bust into that lock, you lift up that rolling steel door. Look, I'm trying to get you guys out of here, okay? But there's no place for you in the world. I'm looking, I'm working on it. I will be back to see you again soon. Everything is thrown out in the end. We are thrown out in the end, my friends. And when I hear about someone that died and wanted certain important personal possessions put in with them when they're buried, I'm all for that. Take your crap with you.
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2: Kix Country weather, no let up on the heat for the next couple of days. Mid-90s on today's high, and it will be a little bit windy. We have a fire weather warning in effect for the afternoon hours. We'll be getting sunshine, upper 50s and a few clouds for the overnight hours. That low-pressure trough will stay in place east of the Rockies on Tuesday. That means more heat for us. Mid-90s on the high and sunny, wind gusting to 40 miles an hour, near 100 on Wednesday. I'm meteorologist Steve Hamilton for Kix Country.
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Neither one of us looking for three little words, unless those three words were do not disturb. Checkout was supposed to be noon, but we slept until 3:00.

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0: Here's your Pueblo forecast with Kix Country meteorologist Steve Hamilton, keeping you ahead of the weather and ready for the day.
5: Kix Country weather, no let up on the heat for the next couple of days. Mid-90s on today's high, and it will be a little bit windy. We have a fire weather warning in effect for the afternoon hours. We'll be getting sunshine, upper 50s, and a few clouds for the overnight hours. That low-pressure trough will stay in place east of the Rockies on Tuesday. That means more heat for us. Mid-90s on the high and sunny, wind gusting to 40 miles an hour, near 100 on Wednesday. I'm meteorologist Steve Hamilton for Kix Country.
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6: Your weather forecast from Kix Country, pretty warm and dry over the next couple of days. We're headed for the mid-90s on the afternoon high. Mix of sunshine and clouds and a little bit breezy. Overnight, some clouds and we're in the upper 50s. We get mid-90s again on Tuesday. The big deal tomorrow will be gusty wind up to 40 miles an hour. Should be sunny, maybe a few clouds. Breezy on Tuesday night and then sunny and near 100 on Wednesday. For Kix Country, I'm meteorologist Steve Hamilton.
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4: Your weather forecast from Kicks Country, pretty warm and dry over the next couple of days. We're headed for the mid-90s on the afternoon high. Mix of sunshine and clouds and a little bit breezy. Overnight, some clouds and we're in the upper 50s. We get mid-90s again on Tuesday. The big deal tomorrow will be gusty wind up to 40 miles an hour. Should be sunny, maybe a few clouds. Breezy on Tuesday night and then sunny and near 100 on Wednesday. For Kicks Country, I'm meteorologist Steve Hamilton.
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3: Your weather forecast from Kix Country, pretty warm and dry over the next couple of days. We're headed for the mid-90s on the afternoon high. Mix of sunshine and clouds and a little bit breezy. Overnight, some clouds and we're in the upper 50s. We get mid-90s again on Tuesday. The big deal tomorrow will be gusty wind up to 40 miles an hour. Should be sunny, maybe a few clouds. Breezy on Tuesday night and then sunny and near 100 on Wednesday. For Kix Country, I'm meteorologist Steve Hamilton.
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4: Here's your Kix Country weather. Overnight, just a few clouds drifting through and a little bit breezy. We'll be in the upper 50s. Gusty wind coming our way on Tuesday and very hot, afternoon high in the mid-90s. Wind gusting at about 40 miles an hour at times. Should stay sunny, windy, and clear on Tuesday night. And then sunny and hot again on Wednesday. We'll be close to the 100-degree mark. Getting windy again on Thursday, sunny and mid-90s. For Kix Country, I'm meteorologist Steve Hamilton.
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